Feels like a real ballad from that one. Kind of a melancholy vibe on Role Models Honeydew, coming off the new record, Chuck Timely and the Hourglass, which is your feature album this week on Triple J. Alexia in there too with Clothes Off. And we got it started with Sammy Virgie, Spice and Flo Dan on Match My Mood. More dance music on the way for you right here from Notion and X Club, teaming up on a new collaboration called You Know. And they said the three of us first got in the studio back in March, and this one came together almost instantly. Ever since then, it's been a real special moment in both of their sets. And they said, we've been so gassed on all the positive feedback, now getting its official release. Notion X Club, You Know, Triple J.

to local acts before anyone else. We'll travel to all corners of the country to uncover the next generational artists, hear first plays before they drop, and

Turnstile covering the Stone Roses, I Want to Be Adored for Like a Virgin earlier this year. One of the top comments saying, my dad used to play this song all the time when I was a kid. To see Turnstile do a cover is like a full circle moment for me. Someone else, his voice is literally made for this tune. And this Friday, we are getting a Like a Virgin from Julia Jacklin. One of her previous covers, her cover of The Strokes, is an all-time Like a Virgin. So we'll have to see what she backs it up with this Friday on Breakfast with Abby and Tyrone. And, of course, you can check out any previous covers, last week's with Vera Blue, via the Triple J YouTube channel. My name is Lucy Smith. This is Mornings. You heard Charlie Lucas in there too with Sunburn and Steve Lacy at the very top with Doom, coming off his new record. Oh, yeah. How you doing? Good to be with you on this Tuesday. Coming up, we're going to do some Spacey Jane, a throwback from Gorillaz. Kaz, you said, Lucy, you're dropping me like a yo-yo swinging between these slow ballads and party tracks. I got you. More of that on the way.

0: Mother Russia in my cup, and my glass is fogging up. 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
2: 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Come hang with me, Anika Luna, as I put you onto local acts before anyone else. We'll travel to all corners of the country to uncover the next generational artists. Hear first plays before they drop, and I'll get you

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1: Home and Hose with Anika Luna on Triple J.

Yeah, gorgeous force in the local scene. And together you can just feel their chemistry as much as you can hear it. A song that found its meaning after its creation. So huge shout out to those two. Greta Ray, and before that, an artist who's playing with Gang of Youths. She's come back in a big way, touring with Matt Corby as well. That one there, it's called Swimming Crying. Hey, this is Home and Hosed on Triple J. In two songs time, I've got a song for the Pop Girlies, a local artist's first ever love song. It's not a heartbreak song or a crush or a limerent

Triple J Core, Future Palace, all the way from Germany right there. And to you on the text line last week that was asking for them on the Good Things Festival lineup, I hope you're stoked. Very cool inclusion in the fine print on the bottom billing of the flyer, by the way, which is just as good as the top. Make sure you jump on a few of those artists down there, because some of them may just become your favourite on the day of Good Things Festival. You had Ilan Kapan before that, of course, the pride of both Melbourne and Sri Lanka with Keeps Me Alive, and Bill Murray at Better Hell at the top. 0439757777.

0: October. They've been building up this moment for 7 years, sharing stages with beloved Aussies Ocean Alley, Royal Otis and Lime Cordial. And now they're going to take the main stage in bars and venues across the country. Catch Le Chiffre from October 16th to November 14th.
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0: like, I think we did Europe quite a few times, and made our way over to the States finally after a few years. And
1: yeah,
0: so
1: that's it.
0: We just toured so much for those that sort of 24-month period that it's been nice to kind of be human again and just take some time off and regroup on life, really.
1: Yeah,
0: and
1: that's it.
0: Do normal life stuff.

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1: Get ready to be emotionally crushed because Joji is coming to our shores in November. It's been 3 years since he wrenched our hearts out. And now he's doing it all over again with support from Million Dollar Baby, Tommy Richmond. He'll be making some quick stops in Meanjin, Brisbane, Eora, Sydney and Nam, Melbourne from November 11th, so don't miss out.
0: For info on these gigs and more, head to Triple J's Instagram.

0: Gem Cassidaly. And I reckon it sounded like Dan Sultan joining her as well. And who can it be now? The Triple J like a version. And you're with the Mac back on Triple J. You've got Jake, Joe and Junior Boy in the studio. The three brothers for your Tuesday evening. We're currently chatting about when the truth backfired.
1: That's right. After I thought I'd do my due diligence and tell my teacher the truth of why I wouldn't be rocking up to our exam next week. And the reason was because I was going to watch an AFL preliminary final.
2: It is funny because
1: he failed me.
2: Yeah, as a kid, you're always told, just tell the truth and, you know, that's all you can do. And Riley did that and he was...
1: He literally said to me, you shouldn't have said that. You should have told me a fib and said something so bad's happened in the family. I would have worked something out for you.
0: But this was year 11, yeah?
1: Yeah.
0: So you would think all through like the 10 years of prior school that you've had, the one big lesson is never lie.
1: Yeah.
0: And then you demonstrate...

0: Darcy got sacked, they're like, oh, gee, we have no chance now. The only person that liked us is gone.
1: Yeah. Why did you guys fire Darcy? Oh, he said we've been too mean to you. Yeah. Can't have that.
0: Get your text coming through. When did the truth backfire? You're listening to the Mac Back on Triple J.
2: It's you.

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I hope you don't call me rude, but the time just stopped. Now it's 1:45. I don't wanna go home if it ain't with you. You. 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

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Please, I've been on stage trying to chase my dreams, never nervous once, but the thought of talking to you right now makes my knees feel weak. Yeah, weak, I don't wanna miss my chance, could be lethal. If you like love songs, then I'm the Beatles. Haven't met yet, but I hope there's a sequel. Yeah, haven't met you yet, but my mind on our future. Wrote a whole song, but I ain't made a move. Next thing, you're outside catching an Uber. Thought I was just passing through, I was on a boys' night, but the plans might move. The lights in your eyes stopped me in my shoes. I was down all week, now I'm looking at you. Now I don't feel so blue, I hope you don't call me rude. But the time just stopped, now it's 1:45. I don't wanna go home if it ain't with you.

0: I had to pour. I was standing there with like the milk.
1: Oh, pouring it
2: pouring
1: on your
2: milk
1: face.
2: On your face. Yeah,
1: I don't think that's how it
0: works. It works a treat.
2: Get your teas coming through. We want to continue to hear from you. The most impressive thing you've done that you reckon might be too small to brag about. 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

0: up his own bike and put new wheels on it, put a couple new tyres on it.
1: He didn't want to pay the $14 that the guy at the bike shop was willing to do the job for him. He said, no, I'll do it myself.
0: Do it myself. Shane got in contact and said, I own a bike shop in country Victoria and have had hundreds of people pay me $15 for fitting a tyre to their bike wheel. It's a two-minute job. Either they don't know how to do it or they can't be bothered. We only get a few like old mate Deck that was on the air before. Very impressive stuff.
2: I think that's also the kind of thing where if I was buying something at a bike shop and the guy's like, oh, I could do this for you, it'll be $15. I'm like, well, he's charging for it. It must be out of my pay grade as someone who's not a professional bike person.
1: Yeah, that's true. If you, okay, so say like you walk in, you buy the bike or whatever, your bike's got a pot wheel, and then you go, hey, mate, I need to fix this. And he says, yeah, it'll be $15. And then he fixes it in 2 minutes. Will you feel a little ripped off?
0: Yeah.
1: You know what I mean?
0: Part of me would, yeah.
1: Would you kind of hope it's a 20-minute job and then, like,
0: do you think they pretend? To a hassle? Do you think they pretend to make it look harder? They're just like, oh, it's really tough, this one.
2: I need to get another bolt for this.
1: Yeah, walks out the back, has a yarn with his mate.
2: Yeah, I couldn't even think of a bike part. I went with bolt.
1: Nice. Yeah. Bell?
0: Ding, ding. I'm in a similar situation where I've got a golf putter at the moment that the grip's all gone weird on.
1: Oh, wow.
0: And I'd like to just buy a new grip and do it myself, but I have no idea how to do that.
2: And you need to put up with a bad grip for the rest of your life.
0: Yeah, exactly right. Keep your texts coming through. You're listening to the Mac back on Triple J.

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1: Here it comes.

0: Triple J.
1: Mr. Ray, are you somebody? Mr. Ray, are you somebody? Mr. Ray, are you somebody?

0: you sure know how to throw a party.
1: Well, it's all over.

0: Blackout with Nookie.
1: Doing there, it's Nookie. We're taking Blackout up north to bring you all the action from the 2026 NEMAs. It's the deadliest weekend in

0: Spacey Jane for your Wednesday morning. Good morning. Abby and Tyrone with you here on Triple J Breakfast.
1: That's right. And Ty, important question for you. What is the line between a human name and a dog name?
0: Sorry.
1: Sorry, gagged you with that one, dog.
0: Very gagged. No, it is a fine line, I think. There are certain human names that are like strictly human.
1: Like, what's an example?
0: I'd say like Luke. You can't

0: Role Model, Chasing Midnight. Off your feature up more this week, Chuck Timely and The Hourglass is the name of the record. Abby and Tyrone with you for your Wednesday morning, and we were recapping what Jordan and Luca were speaking about on Drive yesterday, and Luca had met a dog with his name, Luca.
1: Which you then said off mic, what?
0: I said on mic before, Luke is

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You say feds, we say Garda. Bundish, you're gonna go rap your friend.

0: and finishing at Wagga Wagga, in Wagga Wagga. But also, does it say part one?
1: Yes.
2: We want to leave ourselves open for a part two. Ooh. So, yeah, I guess all the listeners.
0: This wasn't enough.
2: Okay. Let us know.

Steve Lacey on your Wednesday. Abby and Tyrone with you. Another big thank you to Sam and Elliot from the Rubens coming through with a whole heap of news for your morning. Wow, what a way to digest all of that.

0: 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The radio, the wireless.
1: It's about Henry's mum. It's called Sweetheart.

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1: Hi, this is Role Model, and my album Chuck Timely in the Hourglass is the feature album all week this week on Triple J. The song Le Vayu is a fun one. This was just a song about a drunken moment you have and feeling like you're falling in love in that moment, even though you can't really see straight.

Double J have put up a review of this show, which, by all accounts, was one that was not only amazing musicality, but also one that made you think critically, seriously. Some people even saying that, you know, they originally had tickets for their kids to go along, but maybe it'd be a little too intense for them. Did you go? Did you see it? Tell us about it. 0439 757 555. But you're going to hear that throwback from Massive Attack shortly after the 10 o'clock headlines. News is up next. Right now you are listening to Triple J Mornings. A, B, C, D, E.

cop you the new Jimmy Choo's, but it ain't cause I'm broke. I just wanna put you in a house with a view and a ring or a few and a coupe. Windows down, sky looking all blue. I was blue for a while, then I saw your eyes. I was down all week, now I'm looking at you.